tastes good. Feel good, look great. Shape like a number 8. 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

0: baby mama can't stand us. 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
1: Ring, ring, what the f*** is that? 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
3: 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I do

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2: 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DJ Khaled. 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

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Rick Harden. Ain't it Rick Harden? Right now, the Rick Harden. I know.

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0: 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Rick Carlton. Ain't it?
1: Rick Carlton.
0: Right now, the Rick Carlton. I know.
1: I am.

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Rick Harden. Ain't it? See, Rick Harden. Right now, in the Rick Harden. I know.

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0: feel good, look great. 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

0: baby. Welcome to the Morning Hustle Show. Good morning, L'Oreal.
1: Good morning, Kyle.
0: Kyle Walker, what's happening?
2: Yo!
0: Kyle Santillan, I'm in the building. We're ready to get over the hump today with some good vibes and great conversation.
1: Yeah.
0: All right, so we're feeling good. We're ready to get to it. DJ AK, he's in the mix. He's ready to turn off y'all and help you get over that early morning hump, all right?
1: Oh, whoa.
2: Ain't no wrong, some
0: all right, man, let's get to it, man. DJ AK, it's on you.

0: That's the homie DJ AK. He's in the mix right there. Appreciate AK, you, dog. He'll be back tomorrow morning to set things up for that Thursday morning, all right? Morning Hustle, L'Oreal, Kyle Santilli, and Alton Walker. And it's time for Kyle's message of the day.
1: Am I?
2: 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Listen up.
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0: Kyle's message of the day today is never take the blinders off.
1: Oh, wow.
0: And what I mean by blinders is not being blind to things that are hurtful to you, not being blind to the ways of the world. But if you know, people that follow horse racing know that the horses are running their race, right? And they put blinders on the horses so that they don't watch the horses to either side of them, okay? It's all about them looking straight ahead and trying to reach that finish line. And we have to do the same thing as people when we have goals that we want to reach, right? We can't be looking at other people and what they're doing on social media and comparing, you know what I mean? I took my son to a football camp over the weekend, and one of the coaches was saying, don't worry about what the person next to you is doing. Don't worry about if they're running faster or slower. This is about you and your technique. And I was like, yes, that's life right there. Stop looking at things on social media saying, why am I not where they are? Stop looking at people around you saying, why am I not where they are? Put on your effing blinders and just run your race, okay? And do you. Don't worry about what's going on around you. What you want to make happen, make that happen for you. Kyle's message of the day today is don't take the blinders off.
1: I like that. I like that. And mine is super easy, okay? If you ever find yourself mad at me, put a cape on so now you can be super mad.
0: Look at that, huh? How you like that, okay? All right, man, we're talking movies that traumatize you when we come back. What was that movie that had you all the way messed up? That's on the way.
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1: Hustle in the morning.
2: Oh, what the hell is that? I'm scared now.
0: You should be. It's the Morning Hustle Show. L'Oreal, Kyle, Santillan, Alton Walker. Listen, we're talking what movies had us traumatized as kids. I might want to update it, though, because there's actually a couple movies, even as an adult, I'm like, yo. Mm. You know what I'm saying? Mm-mm-mm. So think back into your mental Rolodex. What was that movie that had y'all messed up?
3: I'm going to tell you.
2: Too many.
3: Terminator.
2: Oh.
3: When they did the 3D movie.
0: Mm.
3: And I went, I never get this, the Liquid Man.
0: Yeah.
3: The Liquid Man came out of the screen.
0: Right.
3: And his neck was moving like a snake.
0: I remember that.
3: And he was right in your face.
2: Yeah.
3: Ever since, I was like, I'm done with all kind of movies like this. I don't want to see
2: so
3: no more.
2: So you don't do 3D movies?
3: I don't do 3D movies. I don't know. That
0: thing
3: freaked the mess out of me.
2: I don't like wearing the glasses.
3: Yeah, them glasses. I don't like none coming at me. Don't.
2: Hey!
0: I kind of want to hit y'all with two. One is an oldie, and another one's more recent.
2: Okay.
0: The old movie that used to mess me, actually the whole series, Poltergeist.
2: Oh, yeah.
0: But I want to go to Poltergeist 3, when Carol that old Ann. Man had that. But Carol Ann was crazy because she got lost in the TV. But that old man had that suit on, and he would sing that song. Me and my cousins talk about it all the time. He'd be like, God is in his holy temple. We were like, yeah, he's scary as hell.
2: Y'all better than me. I didn't get to number three. I quit at one.
3: Yo,
2: I couldn't do it.
0: Scary as
2: y'all
0: hell.
2: Y'all are crazy for watching that.
0: And in recent movies, The Conjuring, in the Conjuring series, top tier horror, man.
2: For real?
0: Scary stuff, man.
2: Well,
0: The Conjuring is wild.
2: See, I didn't see that, but the movie that traumatized me as a kid, it's a tie, okay?
0: Okay.
2: It's a tie between The Lion King when Mufasa died or Bambi when they killed the mama. I cry every time Mufasa died. I cry every time the mama gets shot. How dare they do that to me as a child?
0: That is hilarious.
2: Mufasa!
3: Let me not do that song.
2: No,
3: he's suing, so I ain't doing it.
2: When went falling back and then Scar killed him. I don't want to ruin it for anybody
0: Scar
2: that didn't see it.
0: Scar was a piece of
2: it. Scar,
0: ish,
2: man. Yeah. He was all up in Simba's face. Like, yeah. That was traumatizing.
3: I remember
2: my
3: passing
2: first
3: the Christ,
2: heartbreak.
3: Man, I couldn't believe they killed Jesus.
2: For what? Okay.
0: Yo, all right, 866-487-8538.
3: I said, Pastor, for Christ, you're wrong for this.
0: You knew what was going to happen before you watched the movie.
2: You knew that he wasn't going to be alive. How they got Easter?
0: The phone line's open right now. What's that movie that traumatized you? We want to hear from you.
2: It's the Morning Hustle.
4: I'm a hustler, homie. Hit us up at 866-HUSTLE-AID.

0: in the morning. I'm really loving this conversation today because it's taking me back through my mental Rolodex of those times where on Friday nights, me and the homies will rent scary movies and just laugh at each other for jumping throughout the whole movie. You know what I'm saying? What was that movie that traumatized you? 866-HUSTLE-8, 866-487-8538. T and ATL, what you got?
1: Man, Candyman.
2: Candyman is that one.
1: To this day. To this day, I see it. I had to wait till I was an adult to try to watch it. That movie is traumatizing.
2: Because it seems so real, like it could really happen.
1: Because he black. We don't know what
2: happened. Because he black crazy.
0: That was a good one. Appreciate you, man. Yo, good morning. Who is this? Where you calling from?
3: What's up? My name is Niecy. I'm calling from AK Ron.
0: Alright, talk to us, Niecy. What was that movie that got you messed up?
3: Listen, I'm sorry. I was scared of anything that had to do with Freddy.
2: Anything that had to do with that man.
3: They could say Freddy was coming and I was gone.
0: Yeah.
2: 3-4, you better lock your door. 5-6,
0: grab your crucifix.
3: And my sister would sing that song every night, and it would. Listen, I was so traumatized off of that.
2: That song was scary as hell.
0: It was. What about the scene in the first one where he stretches his arms out and they just keep it stretching out?
3: No. Mine was, I think it was like the part two when they was on that bus and that bus went, I was done.
2: I think it was two. Either way, I was scared to go to sleep for weeks.
3: Yeah, I didn't even want to go to school. My mom couldn't get me to go to school for 2 days.
2: You know what was real scary?
0: What?
2: Pet Sematary.
0: Oh, now you talking. Now you are talking. Pet Sematary was crazy.
2: I used to be so scared.
0: Yeah, man.
2: What about with the clowns? What was that movie with the clown?
0: Well, you had it. Great, definitely crazy movies, man. All right, keep it coming, yo. If you didn't get through on the phone lines, you know what to do. Shoot us a voice note on that Morning Hustle app and let us know which movie had you traumatized.
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0: the case for the unthinkable. The Finger Boy.
1: Hear ye, hear ye. Morning Hustle Court is now in session. The Honorable Judge L'Oreal presiding. Good morning, Judge.
2: Good morning, counsel.
1: All right. Defense today. Alton Walker has a huge, huge case to defend, and I will be your prosecuting attorney, Kyle Santillan. Bailiff, big man, what's on the docket for today?
3: What's on the docket today is fellow police officer, Detective Michael Diabasi. He got upset about a fellow co-worker in the precinct cooking fish in a microwave.
2: Oh, wow.
3: And he pulled a gun on him.
2: Sounds like a crime.
3: Right. And, now we're here. Now we're here.
1: All right. Well, I'd like to kick things off today, Judge, by saying Officer Diabasi was Officer Diabolical in this situation.
2: Ooh,
1: you understand what
2: bars.
1: I'm saying? The things that this man would do over something as petty as a co-worker warming up their lunch at work.
2: Mm.
1: Judge, we would like to charge Officer Diabasi with aggravated assault, brandishing a weapon, and criminal threats. As you know, Judge, this officer had pulled a gun on his coworker, all because his coworker was just heating up some fish in the microwave at work. Okay, yes, the fish does stink up the place. We get it. You know, we've all had that coworker. We said, ew, what you eating? But does that mean we get so upset, Your Honor, that we get to pull a gun on our coworkers? I don't think so.
2: Fair point, counsel.
1: I don't think so.
2: Fair point.
1: Mm-hmm. We would like to charge this officer Diabolical with aggravated assault, brandishing a weapon, and criminal threats. And we suggest the removal of his badge. We recommend 366 days in jail. And during his time in jail, we would like him threatened weekly by gang members, so he knows what it's like to have his life threatened as well, Your Honor. I rest my case.
2: Counsel, you have a follow-up?
4: Your Honor, this is an easy case, man. Listen, Your Honor. One word.

0: stank. He wasn't pulling the gun on the man. He was pulling a gun on the fish. The fish stank and needed to be killed again. Why would you bring fish to work and put it in the microwave and you know it stank? But no, did you say, you know what? Let me not put it. Let me stop. Mm-hmm. Then had a nerve to put it on 4 minutes. So they had to go 4 minutes of stankness.
1: Objection, Your Honor, that's hearsay.
2: Well, let's stick to the facts.
0: It was 4 minutes. Because you go, doop, that's 30 minutes, 30 seconds. He hit it, yeah,
2: okay,
0: 4 minutes.
2: Okay, sustained.
0: Yeah. So What I'm saying is, man, you know, we didn't come to work to go to the seafood aisle at Kroger. Mm. We came to work. To work. I have nothing. I'm not sure why this man would pull a gun for some fish, man. It's just food, man. I understand the anger, but he didn't have to be pulling no gun. God, dog.
2: Okay, all right. We're going to have to strike that from the record. Because we don't know whose side you're on.
0: I just couldn't understand. Why would you do that? A whole gun.
1: Right.
2: I feel like he needs to hire new counsel because you didn't really.
0: He was about to shoot the man.
2: You didn't say much of anything to help your client at all.
0: No.
2: So
0: when I read it, Your Honor, I just like, why would he do that?
2: Okay, order in the court. We're going to go with attorney Kyle Centillion, okay? Aggravated assault, 366 days. All the gang members will surround him. Put cases on all you.
0: And I've had stinking fish smell, but you don't mean you eat it.
2: Okay. All right.
1: Thank you, Your Honor.
3: We are.

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1: Yay.
0: How are you?
1: I'm good. How are you?
2: I'm looking for Aladdin.
0: I mean, we trying to see if you trying to win $1,000. That's all we want to know.
1: Yes, I am.
3: That's the type of call I like.
2: Right. We trying to show you a whole new world. That's okay. A big mess.
0: All right. But look, Jazz, we're going to come right back, okay? We're going to give you this opportunity and see if you can represent for the whole D.C., all the DMV, and win this $1,000 today, okay?
2: Let's go, Jazz.
1: I've been waiting for my daddy.
0: This is it. I know that's right. All right, we'll right back with it.
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2: Question.
1: 60 seconds.
3: All right, let's do it, baby. It's time for us to get into that $1,000 cash grab.
4: Yeah.
3: Jasmine is on the line, representing in Washington, D.C.
4: And all that jazz.
3: You feeling good today, right?
5: And all that
6: jazz.
3: We're going to go ahead and break it down for you, Jazz. Here we go. I got 60 seconds on the clock, all right? All you got to do is answer 10 questions in 60 seconds. For every correct answer, we'll give you $10. Get all 10 right. You win $1,000, okay?
6: Okay.
3: If you don't know an answer, you can say pass. We'll come back to that question as long as we have time. And make sure the answer you give is the one that you want, because we have to go with your first answer, because our judges, Big Med, don't play.
4: No game.
3: Okay. Okay. That being said, we want to hook you up. L'Oreal's got a free answer for you.
4: And that answer is going to be 12.
6: 12?
4: 12.
6: How you spell it?
4: A one and a two.
6: I just said what you said. How you said S-W-E-L-L?
4: 12. A one and a two.
6: A 12.
5: Oh, what did you say? What do you think she's saying?
4: I'm like, who's doing the cash grab here? I got to spell 12?
6: Let's go. I just wanted to make sure I heard you right.
4: Okay, all right, good. Okay.
5: Yep.
3: All right, Jazz. Here we go.
5: She getting this.
3: 60 seconds on the clock.
4: I believe in
3: Jazz. No, I believe in Jazz. I like Jazz. She got some good energy.
4: Leave her alone.
3: All right, now, y'all calm down, Jazz. 60 seconds on the clock.
4: Hey, no, y'all, that's Alton.
3: And you're right about that.
4: Thank you.
3: Here we go, Jazz. The clock begins at 3, 2, 1. Here we go. How many inches are in a foot?
6: 12.
3: Which continent is Egypt in?
6: Africa.
3: Spell enormous.
6: E-N-O-R-M-O-U-S.
3: What fruit is dried to make raisins?
6: Grape.
7: Your recording has reached the maximum length. To play your message,
6: oh my God,
7: press 1. To delete it.
5: Yep, just going on your time, too. You better tell her to be quiet.
6: What's the next one?
3: All right, here we go. Which animal is known as the king of the jungle?
6: Lion.
3: In basketball, how many points is a free throw worth?
6: Oh my God, 3.
3: What direction does the sun rise from?
6: Oh God. Uh-huh.
3: Which instrument has 88 keys?
6: A piano. I don't know.
3: What is 250 plus 175?
6: 200. Oh, my goodness.
3: Come on,
6: now. 344.
3: Time.
4: No, I'm not going to lie. That's messed up. I don't know where you got
6: the hell. I said 435.
4: I'm not going to lie. That whatever that recording thing
5: she
4: was, she was on a roll before that.
3: She was on a roll.
4: She was
3: and
4: on a roll.
3: That's up my train of thought, right?
4: Yeah, she was a bacon, egg, and cheese on a roll. Okay.
5: Who you record?
4: I don't. Yeah, you being sneaky over there.
6: I had called somebody and I didn't hang up. I'm sorry.
4: Oh, what you tried to phone a friend.
5: Oh, see?
4: Oh, we caught you cheating.
5: Yep. Operator told on you.
3: All right, let's see what she got right or wrong.
4: It's okay. Cheating is allowed here on the corner.
6: I thought so.
4: Okay, so in basketball, how many points is a free throw worth? Shaq can't throw these and you didn't notice. 1.
6: Oh, okay.
3: Yeah.
4: That's when they go to the line, when they're fouled or something, and they, you know, they shoot the free throws.
6: I know. My man will be so mad with me about it.
4: Yeah, I'm like, right. Did you say 20?
3: Right.
4: Oh, I thought
3: she said 3.
4: I thought she said 20.
3: She
4: okay.
3: said 3.
4: All right. Thank God. As long as it wasn't 20.
3: This was a free throw, not a three-pointer.
4: Right? Yeah, okay. And then the math problem.
3: Right.
4: What is 250 plus 175? We were looking for 425. You got a 4 in there, but it was at the end.
3: Yeah, I didn't know what she was. You took a long time to add that up.
6: I did.
4: She was waiting for the answer machine to answer.
6: It was the nerve.
3: Yeah, facts.
4: It gets
3: facts.
4: A little nerve-wracking. Facts. Okay, so, I mean, everything else you got right, though. You only got 2 wrong. That's 1, 2, 3, 4, 5, 6, 7. $70
5: that
4: is
5: ain't
4: not
5: bad.
4: Bad
3: that
4: at
3: ain't
4: all.
3: Bad.
6: Money.
3: Yeah, and you were a fun guest today too.
4: You
3: so
4: were,
3: it was fun.
4: Yeah. Yeah.
6: Can you shout out to my son? We would listen to y'all every morning. Shout out to my son Amir.
4: Amir.
3: All right, thank you, man. We appreciate you. Thanks for playing. Hold on the line, okay?
6: Okay.
3: For everybody else that wants to get down with the cash grab, you know what to do. Text the word cash to 71007.
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0: 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All right, Mono Hustle in the building, man. L'Oreal, Kyle Santillan, Alton Walker, and the Lowdown's coming up next.
1: And it's all about that coconut water, okay? But you'll never believe... And you'll never believe what nut is standing behind it. Boom, boom. Okay, we'll talk about that. Plus, when they say take a bite out of crime, I don't think they meant like this. I'll tell you what football player is about to do some time for a weird ass crime. Coming up next in the Lowdown.
0: All of them details coming up in 10 minutes. Don't move.
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3: Well, when you lose your last Super Bowl to my Philadelphia Eagles, I guess you got to go sell something else.
4: Okay, that was too long of an intro.
3: Go Bird!
4: And we'll get to that in a second. First, let's talk about this. This is crazy, y'all. So Nick Renner, remember, he is the kid, well, not kid, the 32-year-old man that murdered, allegedly, his parents and his father, who was that big Hollywood producer, Rob Reiner. But it looks like, okay, he is on trial. Now, he has to pay his lawyers. And in a desperate plea, he is asking that his inheritance fund be released to him.
3: While he's on trial?
4: How?
3: Right.
4: Dare you, the audacity.
3: Right.
4: Well, they said it was mental illness that caused him to allegedly murder his parents. It was apparently a stabbing. Man, but he's like, I can't afford to pay for this without my inheritance. So imagine.
3: The person that you killed gave you.
4: The two people.
3: Mm-hmm.
4: Yeah, that you allegedly killed. But either way, it looks like he is pleading not guilty to two counts of first degree murder. I don't think he should be able to get that money at all.
3: No, of course not.
5: Of course not.
4: Yeah, but I don't know. I don't think there's like any kind of loopholes. Because if he's putting in a motion for it, obviously he could do so.
3: Yeah, I mean, I don't know what the laws are, but I know he shouldn't get it.
5: Yeah.
4: Well, I'll tell you some things you shouldn't do. They say keep things out of your mouth, right?
3: Mm-hmm.
4: Put it in your mouth is exactly what this man did. The linebacker from the Broncos, he goes by the name of Jonathan Cooper. Looks like him and his girlfriend Jade got into an altercation. He was arrested behind the whole ordeal and released on a $1,000 bond, but you'll never believe why he was arrested.
3: Why?
4: Now, he did get physical with his girlfriend, but this was because she decided to grab his phone and go through it. He was so angry that he couldn't get the phone back that he chose to grab her phone and eat it.
5: That's right.
4: Now, I saw this story on social media. I thought it was fake. We've done tons of research, and it's not fake. He did, in fact, eat her phone. How the hell do you eat a phone? This man's a monster.
3: That is so stupid.
5: He's a big boy. Boy hungry.
3: He
5: was hangry.
4: Nah,
5: remember when Cardi B was hangry, what she was doing outside.
4: Okay, she was yelling. She didn't eat a smartphone.
3: Right.
4: Like, wouldn't you shock yourself or something?
3: I don't know how that works, but that's so dumb. Like, what did you gain from eating her phone?
4: How did he eat the phone? I don't get it.
3: Yeah.
4: Okay, either way.
3: Stupid.
5: He stopped her from going through his phone, though.
4: What you call it? CTE for sure.
3: Yeah. Gotta be CTE.
4: All right. Now, it looks like, speaking of football players, Tom Brady has a brand new business venture, and some people are here for it.
6: Are you launching another celebrity seltzer brand?
7: No, I'm launching a brand new coconut water. It's actually really good.
6: Oh, what's it called?
4: Good Nut.
3: Yikes.
4: Available in stores now, specifically GoPuff. Okay, you can order it on Uber Eats. Good Nut is coconut water, organic coconut water, brought to you by Tom Brady. You can get it in original, sparkling, or even chocolate, which I've never seen before.
3: Oh, my God.
4: Good Nut. Are you drinking some Good Nut?
3: Absolutely not. No. I can't even package it that way. That's crazy.
4: I think this is hilarious. It's like genius.
5: I don't even want to laugh or comment after this. It's like, what
4: the hell? I think it's genius marketing. Do you think it's too far, too racy? Because what if kids are like, I want Good Nut.
3: I don't know. It's good. Not.
4: What?
3: No, absolutely not. What is
4: but it is good for you. It's organic coconut water.
5: I mean, Good Nut is good for, definitely good for me.
3: For you.
4: I love a good nut.
3: What? You know what?
4: Especially the original one.
3: Let me know when y'all done.
4: What? I'm L'Oreal. That's the lowdown. You can follow me at Star L'Oreal. L-O-R-E-L or Morning Hustle Show. Hand me some good nut.
3: Stick around, man. When we come back, is it weird for you to do things by yourself?
4: Guzzle like that good nut.
3: Like go to the movies, go to the restaurants, etc. We'll talk about it.
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1: 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All right, Mona Hustle's here, L'Oreal, Kyle Santillan, Alton Walker, and yes, we're going to debate. 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But I say no. You have every right to.
2: Well, I mean, like, go to the park on a swing is kind of weird.
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1: you know what? It's absolutely fine. 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
1: Yeah. All
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1: All right, L'Oreal, Kyle Santillan, Alton Walker, Morning Hustle Show here. And let's go ahead and put this debate to bed before it even starts. It's absolutely nothing wrong with going out and doing activities by your damn self.
0: And obviously, there is something clearly wrong with that.
1: I don't know why. You should be able to enjoy activities. Like, if I want to go sit down at a restaurant and have a nice little dinner and at the table, not at the bar.
0: No, not at the table.
1: At the table by myself.
0: At the bar.
1: I got my main plate here. I got my sides over here. I'm just eating. I'm chilling. I'm reflecting in my thoughts. Going to the movies.
0: No, okay, going to the movies is outrageous.
1: If I want to see the movie, it's all about the movie. Why can't I go to the movies by
0: myself? That's so creepy. You can't even doze off either. Because me, I doze off in a movie. Like, who's going to protect you if somebody come in there and start stabbing people?
2: What are you talking about?
3: As a man, I'm not going to the movie by myself.
1: Why not? Tell me why.
3: Because it's not manly. It's not manly to go to the movies by yourself. It's not manly to go to the restaurant and sit at a table. You need to sit at the bar. If you
0: but
3: go
0: I don't
3: by
0: know
3: yourself,
0: what being a man has to do with anything. I mean, Jeezy did say that men should be able to take themselves out on dates.
3: As a man, you shouldn't say stuff like that.
1: I don't agree with that.
3: But you did it.
1: No, I didn't.
3: You took yourself to the movies. That's a
1: no,
3: date.
1: No, I went to see a movie.
3: On a date by yourself.
1: No, it's not
3: you
1: a
3: just
1: date.
3: Can't say it. You
1: it's
3: don't want to say
1: date.
3: It. But it is what it
0: I'm
3: is.
0: I'm sorry. Going to the movies by yourself is super creepy. It reminds me of just like a pervert. Like in
1: that's
0: the back of a
1: crazy
0: theater.
1: That's crazy that y'all feel that
0: a
1: way.
0: A jacket over their lap. But like going to the bar, I feel like by yourself makes sense because that's a social
3: to
0: place.
3: A bar, but you got to be at the bar.
0: But like a concert is
3: you
0: weird.
3: You can't go by yourself.
1: Go to a concert by
0: who
1: yourself.
0: You, sing
3: you can't
0: with.
3: Go by yourself.
1: You know what? I'm surprised that you say this, L'Oreal, because you will travel by yourself.
3: But she meets people.
0: I do travel by myself.
1: So what's wrong with
0: it? Because I hate people.
3: But she meets people there.
1: Like, no, but I'm saying if you can get on a trip and travel halfway around the world by yourself, why can't I go downtown to a movie theater by myself?
0: Have you ever had to share a hotel room with somebody that won't shut the hell up?
1: I get it. And that's how you don't want nobody talking over your food. I'm having this meal by myself.
0: At the bar.
3: At the bar.
0: No,
3: at the
0: getting table. A table, get you a look table so lonely and sad.
1: Wow.
0: Whenever I see somebody and I'm like, with a friend, I'll be like, should we send him a shot?
3: And I do comedy shows. And when I see a dude by himself at a comedy club, I'd be on stage like, what is wrong with you, bro?
1: What if he was just an Alton Walker fan?
3: No.
0: But you know what's worse about this? Kyle has a whole family and he's going to dinner by himself.
1: Well, I mean,
0: LaShonda!
1: Well, I mean, we talk about this all the time. Like, with me being at work, I'm in a separate city from my family. So I do most things by myself.
0: But a lot of men do that. They try to sneak off without their family and go eat alone.
1: That's true, too.
0: You try to bring home a pizza.
3: Try to save some money.
1: Yeah, I'll bring y'all home some McDonald's, but I already had it.
0: Y'all ain't right. You better bring home Ruth Chris to everybody.
3: I bring my whole family. I got $1,000 bill. I go by myself. It's $10. It's expensive.
0: Now you see how loner Alton then became all of a sudden.
1: All right. So what do you think, hustlers? Is it weird to do certain things by yourself, like going to the movies, going to a restaurant, going to concerts, or anything else that you can think of?
0: Who's going to hold the camera while you're at the concert? Somebody got to see you singing.
1: Nah, that's crazy. 866-HUSTLE-8 866-487-8538. Hit us up.
0: That's weird.
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0: 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Robbie, what's good?
1: Hey, good morning.
0: How you feeling?
1: Doing good.
0: Okay, okay, okay. They said we need somebody from Oklahoma to win this damn money today. You said yeah. I got it, huh?
1: Yeah, I'm gonna try.
0: Okay. All right. When we come back, Robbie's on the line representing OKC. We got her up next on that $1,000 cash grab.
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3: Time for that $1,000 cash grab. We got Robbie on the line.
1: Robbie!
3: Oklahoma. What's happening, babe?
4: Doing good.
3: Okay.
5: All right. She's nervous.
3: She's a little nervous. That's okay.
4: A little bit.
5: Nervous. If you're nervous, you're not going to win.
3: Don't say that, Robbie. You can overcome and you could be a winner today, okay?
4: Yeah, I already know.
6: This one's good. You good.
3: All right. Let me give you the rules really quickly. You got 60 seconds to answer 10 questions for every correct answer. We'll give you $10. Get all 10 right, you win $1,000. If you don't know the answer, you can say pass. We'll come back to that question as long as we have time left. And make sure the answer you give is the one that you want, because we have to go with your first response in every single last one of our judges, Big Med. Don't play about that, okay?
4: All right.
3: All right. That being said, we want to hook you up. L'Oreal's got a free answer for you.
6: And that answer is a flock, no waka.
4: All right.
3: You got that?
4: Yep.
3: I got 60 seconds on the clock. When you're ready, say, I'm ready, Kyle.
4: All right, ready.
3: All right, clock begins at 3. That ain't what I said.
5: She ain't going to win because she ain't say your name.
3: Yeah, I said, when you're ready, say, I'm ready, Kyle.
6: She refused.
4: All right, I'm ready, Kyle.
3: All right, clock begins at 3.
6: I'm going to say your
3: 2,
6: name.
3: 1, here we go. What is 9 times 6?
4: Big 4.
3: Spell the word because.
4: BECAUSE.
3: Which U.S. state is home to the Statue of Liberty? California, New York, or Florida?
4: New York.
3: Beyonce was the lead singer of which 90s, 2000s R&B girl group?
4: Destiny's Child.
3: What's the capital city of Arizona?
4: Phoenix.
3: How many total states make up the United States? Is it 45, 50, or 52?
4: 50.
3: What is 45 minus 15?
4: 20.
3: Michael Jackson's famous signature stage glove was covered in what shiny decoration?
4: Sequels.
1: How was she doing?
3: Which animal is the tallest living land animal in the world? Is it an elephant, a giraffe, or a camel?
4: Giraffe.
3: What do you call a large group of birds that are flying together?
4: Flock.
6: Damn.
5: You finna
6: be so
5: dang
6: upset.
5: Wow.
6: Ooh, I don't even want to tell her. Yo.
5: Oh, wow. Man.
6: Do I have to?
5: You got
6: to
5: tell her.
3: Got to tell her.
6: Girl, you would have won $1,000, but your math was off. And this question, I don't feel like this question was even that hard. You just, and I'm talking about Matt was already celebrating for you thinking you won $1,000. But unfortunately, you didn't know what 45 minus 15 is because you said 20.
3: Yes.
6: But the answer is actually 30.
5: Hey.
4: Oh my God!
5: Hey,
6: everything
5: damn.
6: Else you got right.
5: Hey, she should get extra credit for sequence. So the sequence. I don't even know how you said
6: well,
5: it.
6: We were looking
5: right?
6: for rhinestone, but we took sequence.
5: You must be a Michael Jackson fan for real to say sequence. I would have never said sequence.
6: Well, I know she's not a mathematics fan. Okay, sorry, sister.
5: You was close.
6: Oh but $90 is what you're walking away with. Oh my God!
3: Oh my God!
6: I know you're mad,
3: Robbie. Do you have anything to say about your performance today?
4: Yeah, I just woke up.
3: You're not supposed to give excuses, man.
5: Robbie got robbed.
4: Fresh out of sleep.
3: All right. Well, I'll tell you what, Robbie, you did get 9 out of 10, so congratulations on your $90, okay?
4: All right, thank you.
3: You did good, but you just didn't get all the money. For everybody else listening that wants to get down, you feel like you could get all 10 right, you know what to do. Text the word cash to 71007. You could be up next on that $1,000 cash.
6: Wow.
1: It's the Morning Hustle.

0: 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All right, Morning Hustle in the building. L'Oreal, Kyle Santillan, Alton Walker, and we're getting ready for the lowdown coming up next. Lo, what you got?
1: Well, yesterday carried a lot of dark energy, and we're going to talk all about it, okay? There was something that went down yesterday that has the community uniting, but it's really for the wrong reasons. We'll talk all about it coming up in the lowdown.
0: Stick around. Details in 10 minutes. Don't move.
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1: Yeah, you got the
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3: Yep, dark energy, but the community is coming together. Let's talk about it.
4: And we will talk about the outrage that's going on in our community right now. But first, I do want to mention that tonight is game 4 of the finals, okay? And Donald Trump will not be there, so the Knicks will win.
5: Go back, Donald.
4: They definitely are going to win. Game 4 is going down, and it looks like 8:30. Okay, be there or be square. Cardi B says that the energy is going to be different because when Donald Trump was there, this happened.
6: It felt kind of dark. It felt like the, you know what, how it felt like in there? It felt like the principal was there and everybody had to be like on their best behaviors and like that. I mean, you can't stop the president from going to a game. But it did feel a little dark in there, but it's okay.
4: I wish we could stop him from going to the game because it's all his fault. But I will say this, everything will proceed as normal. So NYC is going to act a fool. Yes, you can go and watch the game outside of Madison Square Garden. Bring your handcuffs, police, because it's going down. Now, I do want to talk about something more serious and keeping it on Cardi B. She called the sentencing disgusting and saying that it's not justice, and that is the sentencing of Carmelo Anthony, the 19-year-old that was found guilty yesterday of stabbing Austin Metcalf and murder, first-degree murder is what they actually called it. Now, some people were weighing their opinions on social media. One of those people that actually agreed with the ruling was Azalea Banks. A lot of people were upset with her, which they often are. She said he's guilty, he's completely guilty, but a lot of people felt otherwise, you know. So let's break down a little bit about what we do know. Now, the judge in the case apparently is set to retire within the next year, but did not want any cameras in the courthouse. That's why we don't have any real thing to go back on other than what they are saying as far as the DA who spoke out yesterday after the ruling and stood alongside the Metcalf family.
7: Today, justice was served. A year ago when this senseless murder unfolded, I said that it had struck a deep nerve in Collin County and far beyond. And today, the process delivered accountability. And we are grateful that the good citizens of Collin County had an opportunity to weigh in on this case.
4: Now, there was rumors that the parents of the Metcalf twins were actually friends with the DA and the judge. There's no valid proof behind that. They're saying that photo may not have been the judge or the DA. Of course, all of a sudden, the family obviously does want to appeal. A 35-year sentence is crazy.
8: An all white jury convicted him in 2 to 3 hours. We know that they did not prove their case, but we know that the Next Generation Action Network put the first $10,000 towards an appellate attorney, and we will fight Collin County like hell.
4: Now, that's an organization that is behind the family, and the family also, they walked out of the courthouse. They said Carmelo Anthony bawled. He was crying when he was sentenced. And listen to the family. Justice for Carmelo. 19 years old, they charged him with first degree murder when apparently he was defending himself. The jury clearly had no remorse. They sentenced him within 2 to 3 hours with that 35 years. And they could have charged him with manslaughter. That was also on the table. Murder means you went with the intent to kill somebody. Manslaughter is maybe you wasn't thinking, it was a little reckless movement and something happened. That sounds more like the case, especially if you're defending yourself. Carmelo Anthony was invited underneath the tent. They kicked him out and jumped him. He defended himself. What is he doing 35 years in jail for a 19-year-old kid? This is a young boy. I don't understand what is going on, but we cannot just let this happen. We have to stand together. And it shouldn't be at the last moment. It should have been, we should have been had his back before this, because we knew that this was going to happen. And shame on me for having even a little bit of hope in the justice system yesterday. I'm like, this is a clear case. Yes, it is. And look, he's still going to jail for the rest of his life. I'm L'Oreal. That's the lowdown. This is heartbreaking, okay? You can follow me at Starring L'Oreal, L-O-R-E-L, or I'm on a Hustle Show.
3: 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We'll get to that in just a few. 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
2: All right, man, let's keep it real. 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
1: Yo, Morning Hustle in the building. 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
1: Mm-hmm. All right, you know what else is free?
2: I was a robot.
1: Doing things by yourself sometimes, because when you bring other people, it gets expensive. Is it weird to do certain things by yourself? And some of the examples that we're presenting today is like going to the movies by yourself.
2: Weird.
1: Going to eat at a restaurant by yourself.
2: No.
1: Not sitting at the bar.
2: Weird.
1: But sitting at a table.
2: Weird.
1: You know what I'm saying? Or going to a show by yourself.
2: Weird.
1: I say no.
3: How many seats are at that table at that restaurant, Kyle?
1: I mean, it could be a table for two.
3: There ain't no table for two. They don't never have table for two. They always got table for fours.
2: They do still have tables for two.
1: They don't have tables for two.
2: No, but it's specifically for two.
3: Right.
2: Yeah, the only way I'm sitting at a table for two is if there's no bar.
3: Uh-huh.
2: Or if the bar's small. You know them bars where it's short and you can't fit a plate for real?
3: And then people gonna look at you crazy because they think your date stood you up.
2: That's right.
3: I refuse.
2: They be walking by you just giving you a sad smile.
1: Y'all sound crazy. I went to a place the other day for lunch. Got me a little Thai food. I sat right at that table by myself and ate my food.
2: You was like on my phone. Tired and lonely. Right?
1: All right, Hustlers, what do y'all say? 866-HUSTLE.
2: Could have called Elton.
1: 866-487-8538. Good morning. Who is this? Where you calling from?
4: Good morning. This is Freya calling from Columbus.

0: y'all doing?
1: What up, babe? How you feeling?
0: I'm good. So I'm listening to y'all talking about this weird to go somewhere by yourself. Why is it weird?
1: Right.
2: It's
1: exactly.
0: I'm single. I want to be outside. I want to go to concerts. I want to go to movies. I want to go out to eat. I'm going.
1: Exactly.
3: I mean, but like, who you going to talk to about it?
2: That's what I'm saying. That's the weird
0: part. Talk to yourself.
2: And that's even weirder.
0: I talk to anybody. It could be whoever sitting next to me at the movies. Like, girl, did you see that?
1: Come on, Dad. Talk to him, man. What's your thoughts on this going out by yourself thing?
4: I am 100% okay going out by myself, no matter where it's at.
3: You know your girl
4: and,
3: ain't with
4: but
3: that.
4: But, Kyle, I think it's because we have multiple children. So when we get a second of peace and quiet, we want to take advantage of it.
1: Maybe.
4: So my daughter will ask 1,000 questions at the movies, and I'm like, shorty, we both seen it for the first time. So if I can go by myself, I'll take that chance.
3: I hate when people ask me questions about a movie we both watching for the first damn time.
4: I'm like, baby, it's here. I have no idea what's going on.
1: That sounds about right to me. I think you said nothing wrong.
3: Y'all are crazy. The only time I'm watching a movie by myself is when I'm home.
2: Right.
3: Right?
1: What if you really wanted to go to see Michael in the movies? And nobody was available. You wouldn't just go to see the movie by yourself?
3: Absolutely not.
1: Wow, y'all crazy.
2: And if I go, I'm going to meet somebody outside and act like we all together.
3: You silly. I actually want to go see Scary Movie right now, and I have no friends to go.
1: So
3: Jeremiah,
1: go
3: do you want to go with me, our digital producer? He said no. See? I guess I got to go by myself.
2: Why are you looking at you like
1: 866 Hustle?
3: He said he's chewing an apple. He just played me.
1: 4-8-7-8-5-3-8. What do you say? Are you willing to go to these places by yourself? Let's talk about it.
5: It's the Morning Hustle
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1: All right, listen, we're here talking about whether or not it's okay for you to do certain things by yourself. A lot of people feel like they need company to go out, and I'm like, nah, man, if you're going out to enjoy a thing, you can go by yourself. What do you say? 866-HUSTLE-8, 866-487-8538. Who is this? Where you calling from?
2: This is Mickey calling from Pompano Beach, exit 36.
1: Yes, ma'am. Give us the exit. Okay. What you think about going out by yourself?
2: I think it's a good thing. I do it all the time because sometimes we have to learn to deactivate. That's why you see a lot of Jews walk on Sunday, on Saturday. They don't use no cell phones. They don't watch television. You have to deactivate from the world sometimes.
3: Are you Jewish?
2: Yep. I do it all the time.
3: You're Jewish?
2: Yep. So learn how to deactivate. You can do it when you go back with your family and friends. Your attitude is different. Your posture is different. Uh-huh. Everything is different.
1: Exactly, man. See, I think there's a lot of people out there that understand, man. If you're comfortable with yourself, you can go anywhere by yourself.
3: Yeah, shopping is the only thing I'm down to do by myself other than sit at a bar. Because, like, I used to go shopping and like with like one of my homegirls, and she the type to hawk over you. And it's like, how I'm looking at something and you looking at me looking at something. Go look at something yourself.
1: I agree. Go by yourself with that, because I ain't trying to tag along and be in the store all day.
3: See, I don't, unless you got the credit card, you can come.
1: 866-HUSTLE-8, 866-487-8538. Man, what do y'all say about going to certain places by yourself?
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13: 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Now let's go.
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14: 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WMSU Starkville. 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

0: 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That's 215-495-1963.
1: Today we're asking a question: why are people so insecure that they won't go to places by themselves?
2: I don't think that's the question. I'm pretty sure it's not.
1: All right, I did put a little spice on it.
2: Sure did.
1: But we're asking you, is it okay to go to certain places by yourself, like the movies, the restaurants, the shows, and things of that nature? All right, Hustlers, what do you say about it? 866-HUSTLE-8, 866-487-8538. Yo, Eugene's on the line. What's your thoughts, bro?
3: Man, I'm going with Kyle on this one.
2: Oh, God, who's Kyle?
3: Yes. Hey, listen. When you came in the world, who you come with if you don't have a twin? You came by yourself.
2: No,
3: right?
2: I came with the placenta.
3: You always got to recap. Listen, when you came by yourself, you could go anywhere by yourself. You enjoy your own company, man. It's a peace and quiet. Give you a good time, man, to just reflect on some things by yourself. You got the kids bugging you, want stuff. You know, it's not cheaper to go by yourself, too.
2: I don't have nothing wrong with going
4: to certain
2: places by myself. The bar, that makes sense. It's one seat for a reason. Yeah. You know, but the movie theater is a row. And even, hold on. You ain't let me finish, though, with the movie. Because when you go to certain movie theaters, the chairs come in pairs, okay? So it's weird. Now you got to sit in a pair with a stranger.
4: You rubbing elbows with somebody you don't even know.
1: They do that so you can meet somebody there.
3: You ain't got to sit beside nobody. You can sit beside by yourself because you're going by yourself.
2: You can't do that. It's limited seats.
3: L'Oreal, cut it out, L'Oreal. Y'all get Kyle a break on this one, man.
1: That's
3: you two
1: right.
3: out.
1: That's right.
3: Y'all be cool, man.
2: Kyle's right? abandoning his family so he can go to the movies.
1: Good morning. Who is this? What you calling?
5: Yo. Hey, man, it's Terrence from Atlanta.
1: Come on, T. Talk to him, T.
5: Hey, man. Hey, look. That's great. Look, I can be on both sides of it. It's like, if you're a weird person, I consider going out by yourself like that weird. But I done been in situations where I took myself out of steak houses and sat down and ate before. So I think if you're a weird person, it makes you weird. But going out and just doing certain things at the spur of the moment, I don't consider that, you know, not meant.
2: I'm with you on the steakhouse, though, because who the hell want to pay for other people to eat steak? I only want to eat good. You know what
5: right.
2: I mean?
5: I like seafood, so, you know.
2: But a concert. Who you going to two-step with?
5: Now, I agree with you on the concert thing. And if I go to the bar, I'm not going to sit at the table. I'm going to ask you to sit at the bar.
4: There we go.
1: Come on, bro. Hold on, really.
4: That's the only manly thing to do.
1: L'Oreal loves Stevie Wonder.
2: Love.
1: Let's say you knew this was Stevie Wonder's last concert on Earth. You had an opportunity to go. You got one ticket. Can't nobody go with you. You not going to go.
2: Who's going to give me one ticket?
1: I'm just saying.
4: And if they do give me one ticket, it's going to be backstage. I do that. But I ain't sitting in the audience.
2: Well, hopefully the security is like Stevie and they can't see, so I'll sneak somebody else in.
1: Oh, my God.
2: Elton, you want to go?
4: Right. And that's selfish to give you one ticket.
2: I know, that's
4: just crazy.
2: You don't want me to have no fun if you give me one ticket.
1: But the point is, you going to go by yourself.
5: Because I know what he's saying. You going to that concert, though. You going to hit that concert.
2: If I got one ticket, that's because I got one backstage pass, and that means I know somebody back there.
1: Nope.
4: Right. I met somebody.
2: I know Stevie Wonder, actually.
5: Now, if I see you at a carnival or something by yourself, I'm going to
2: That's what I'm saying. Who you gonna get on the ride with? That's crazy.
1: I mean, maybe you have a point with the roller coasters, but other than that, everything else is cool.
2: You screaming, looking around for somebody else to join you.
1: All right, what do y'all say, man? If you didn't get through on the phone lines, you know what to do. Shoot us a voice note on that Morning Hustle app. We're gonna switch gears and get ready for the lowdown when we come back. L'Oreal, what you got?
2: Well, it looks like Jay-Z has a lot more in store for us, and I'll tell you exactly what that is. Plus, Chris Brown might have to get another woman locked up outside his home. Well, I'm just joking. His baby mom is giving him some drama. We'll talk all about it coming up in the lowdown.
1: That's on the way. Don't move.
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1: 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Morning Hustle is here. L'Oreal, Kyle Santilli, and Alton Walker. And when we come back, it will be time for the lowdown up next. What we got?
2: Well, it looks like baby mama drama is in full effect. Jay-Z is pulling out more stops, and Lunell is calling out Kevin Hart. We'll talk all about it coming up in the lowdown.
1: That's 10 minutes away. Don't move.
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1: On the Morning Hustle.
2: Well, here we are once again. Vasectomy, because Breezy got baby mama drama.
3: He sure does, and we will get to that baby mama drama in just a second, plus what Nick Cannon's baby mama did. But anyway, Jay-Z is expanding his 30th anniversary celebration, and he is taking his talents to LA, and N-Words will be in Paris. I know that's
2: nice.
3: Right.
2: Nice.
3: This N-word will be in Paris. I'm pulling up. I'm trying to go to every stop, man. After seeing Jay-Z perform at the Roots Picnic, which I've been to pretty much every performance he's had throughout all his concert tours, he did phenomenal, and I can't wait to see what he's going to do at Yankee Stadium and beyond. So September 10th, he will be in Paris. The 23rd of October, he will be in LA. And of course, a lot of people are saying he will be performing at the Super Bowl. They haven't made an announcement on who that'll be. We had that discussion. Some people think it's going to be Taylor Swift, who we know is getting married in Madison Square Garden. That's not romantic. That's going to make me think.
4: Why you said it ain't romantic?
3: Because it's giving. That's going to be a real PR. I told y'all that relationship gave PR to me from the beginning. So they make a lot of money together. So anyway, let's get back to Jay-Z. They also said the Fanatic Fest is coming back, and he will be doing the 40-40 for the third year in a row, July 16th to the 19th. That's always quite a time. Okay, now Lunel is saying that it was cheap disses being thrown around when it came to Kevin Hart's roast. Now, it looks like this thing is not dying down. And to be honest with you, I truly love her perspective. She spoke to Carlos King and said she actually turned down the Kevin Hart roast.
5: I don't think I would have went if I was even in town. I just don't do them. I don't get off on that.
6: What do you think about Kevin Hart's response?
5: I think he's being who he is.
6: Who is he?
5: That's the question. Are you surprised?
3: I'm not going to lie. When I watch this interview, I'm like, I see why Albie Shore likes her. What? Lunel is quite
4: that's
3: a woman.
4: Lunel, man, I do it.
3: See?
2: No, you wouldn't.
4: I would, before. Man. Lunel, like, stop. She'd do something to me, but she'd have me, like, in the fetal position.
3: She's dope, you know, and I really like how she called him out, and she was like, y'all was mad about George Floyd. I was mad that they even was able to say the word lynch. She was like, it's not funny, lynching from a bonza. How's that funny? And I'm like, go Lunel. But we did think that was funny, as in Alton Walker.
4: Don't turn that camera over.
3: Alton Walker thought that was a funny joke.
4: No, I did not. That was a horrible joke, man.
3: I'm sad that I said we, like I took your side. No, you stand in solidarity by yourself on that one. And that's what some of these men are going to be doing, okay? Because Brittany Bell, this is Nick Cannon's baby mama of three of his children. This, I got a kick out of this. Looks like she just recently graduated. She earned her Doctor of Psychology. And guess what her dissertation was?
2: What?
3: Black fathering and the experiences of the adult child with multiple siblings from different women.
2: That's sure, a long sentence. Say that again.
3: I'm sure she knew a whole lot about that, okay? Black fathering and the experiences of the adult child with multiple siblings from different women. And she dedicated her achievements to her children. She said, you are my reason, my grounding force, and my greatest source of strength. I'm sorry for choosing such a horrible father. She didn't put that part. She didn't put that part. But you know who does feel like someone is being horrible right now? Diamond Brown. And this is one of Chris Brown's baby moms. The two of them are going at it. And apparently it is turning out to be a nasty custody case.
4: Sad, man.
3: Now, she said that she's only throwing stones back because stones have been thrown at her, but she would never take aim first. Well, I'll tell you this much. She's posting text messages from Chris Brown where she's basically telling him, we haven't been together for years. Let's just focus on our child. And he's like, you know, I still want you every time I see you. You know, you can get it whenever you want. And she's like, look, the child, okay? She's trying to go back to that. And he is just basically, you know, I guess in her mind, she said he's being controlling.
4: Just don't bring the kids in it. That's all I'm saying. The kids don't deserve to be a part of none of that. Y'all can have that drama, but the kids shouldn't have to choose.
3: Them kids. We going to this tour. Usher and Chris Brown tour. And I'm not talking about his kids. I'm talking about all these people's kids.
2: Yeet.
3: We going to be at the tour. Leave your kids at home. I don't care if he beeping with the baby mama or not. I'm in the building. I'm L'Oreal. That's the lowdown. You can follow me at Star L'Oreal, L-O-R-E-L, or Mona Hustle Show.
2: All right. Listen, man, news you can use is on the way. We're going to get back into this serious situation with the sentencing of Carmelo Anthony in Texas. And I'm going to tell you whose fault this really is when we get into it. Don't move.
0: Feel the vibe
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2: All right, let's get into Santilli News. You can use for the past week. We've all been watching this case about Carmelo Anthony and the murder trial of him stabbing and unfortunately losing the life of Austin Metcalf. Now, we know yesterday the jury had deliberated. They sentenced him to 35 years in prison on a first-degree murder charge. Outrageous!
3: Yeah, that's crazy.
2: Outrageous. He shouldn't have been found guilty of anything more than a manslaughter charge. If it was a manslaughter charge, which the judge said they had the opportunity to hit him with, I probably wouldn't even be upset. But first degree murder means he had every intent of trying and succeeding in killing this kid. And I don't think that was ever his intent at all. Now, after the case, the DA that was pressing these charges on behalf of the family of Austin Metcalf said this.
4: Today, justice was served. A year ago, when this senseless murder unfolded, I said that it had struck a deep nerve in Collin County and far beyond. And today, the process delivered accountability.
2: No, it didn't. No, it didn't. Now, is Carmelo Anthony responsible for the death of Austin? Yes, but they went further than accountability with him, and they didn't hold two other people accountable for what went down. First and foremost, the brother Hunter, the twin of Austin that passed away, has a role in this whole situation. If Carmelo Anthony is under this tent talking to this kid, Eddie, and Hunter and Austin come up harassing him about leaving the tent, why isn't Hunter facing some accountability? He admitted to the police afterwards that he was the first one to say something to Carmelo. Shout out to Neek at Night. She's a young black woman who has been watching the trial from the inside and coming out reporting. She said this is what Hunter told the police after the killing.
5: Or some of you guys may not know, Hunter Metcalf did an interview right after this incident, and he admitted that he started talking to Carmelo, and he was like the one that started it, but Austin finished it.
2: So you see the mentality of these brothers right there. They was going to start and finish the fight. You understand? Now, this guy, Eddie, he's pissing me off too, because Eddie was the kid that was under the tent that Carmelo Anthony was talking to in the first place. Eddie and Carmelo had a history. If maybe they weren't best friends, but they were cordial. One of them was the brother of the girl he was dating, this, that, and the third. So Eddie's under the tent. Carmelo's kicking it with him. These brothers pull up, and then they start this mess. And what does Eddie do? Here's what Neek at Night had to say.
5: While all of this stuff is escalating, he pulls out his phone, and then they was like, okay, so if you didn't record the fight, I mean, not like the push or whatever, why did you pull out your phone? He said that he did that because he thought it was funny. Can you imagine? Somebody that you have been kicking it with for the last few months, y'all done went on double dates with family members, you got pictures with his grandmother, you've been building relationships with the family, y'all done went out to play basketball together, you've been in his room, y'all play guitar, and then his sentiment is when people are coming at you sideways, that is funny.
2: Imagine how Carmelo felt in that situation. The betrayal of this guy, Eddie, the pressure from these two big bullies of brothers, and now you sitting there and everybody is

0: laughing and thinking it's a joke. Come on, man. Ain't you fearing for your safety too? Mm. And then the people that are out here like, why did he have a knife? He had a pocket knife. Do you know how many grandfathers give their 12-year-old grandsons pocket knives when they're kids? We used to walk around with those all the time. It ain't like he was walking around with this big hunting knife looking to kill somebody. He had a pocket knife. You know what I mean? And when they threaten bodily harm, he's like, oh, you know what I got? I got my pocket knife with me. I'm not going to let them do nothing to me. The whole case is ridiculous, yo, and it's out of pocket.
1: Yeah, they also said he wasn't breaking any laws by carrying that knife. He was breaking the rules of the school, but you have Kyle Rittenhouse, who walked around with an AR-15 and killed 3 people, and they said that he was innocent. So if this young kid is getting jumped, beat up on, and he's trying to defend himself, to say that's first-degree murder is outrageous.
2: I just know these kids, when it's a fight about to start, they pull them phones out. That's the first thing they pull out.
0: Like, the whole mentality behind this case is outrageous and stupid. And I don't know if y'all heard about this part, right? The judge at one point said to the jury, sudden passion was something that was raised, right? Sudden passion is caused by the provocation by the person that was killed. Meaning, if the person who died instigated the situation and caused the person who killed them, their temperature was rising, that would be sudden passion, and that would allow the jury to not give Carmelo Anthony more than 20 years, and they chose not to use that as well.
1: Mm-mm-mm. Yeah, this definitely isn't first degree murder. It's crazy.
0: Not at all. That's crazy, all right? How y'all feel? You can let us know, man. We've been talking about this for the past few days. Hit me up on the gram. Follow your boy at Radio King Kyle.
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0: right, now listen, man. We are about to get up out of here tomorrow. It's funny that a lot of people have issues with either texting, calling, or FaceTime. It's like nobody can get on the same page. No matter what you try, people got a problem with it.
1: Yeah, because I could DM you and be okay with that.
0: That's funny.
1: I'm dead serious. I talk to a lot of people in the DM like it's text.
2: Some of y'all don't want y'all own husband and wife to call y'all. Text me.
1: It depends, right? Kind of.
0: We're going to find out what you prefer and which ones you hate tomorrow. Texting, calling, or FaceTime.
1: FaceTime is for VIP, baby. I got to have known you.
0: Keep that in mind, okay? In the meantime, we're about to get up out of here. If you want to get with us, please do it on social media. How can they get with you, L'Oreal?
1: 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Alton Walker.
2: 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And I'm going to tell y'all now, you racist people coming under my comments on my last video, I'm telling them I'm going to find you. Mm-hmm. And I ain't going to do nothing. But I just want y'all to feel scared.
1: Yeah, because all y'all going to do is sue.
2: Yeah, that's why I ain't going to do nothing. I ain't going to do nothing, y'all. But y'all got to chill out. Boy.
1: It's a lot of people I want to punch in the face.
0: I feel you. All right, Kyle Santilli, and follow me on the gram @RadioKingKyle. 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
1: 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Yeah. 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
2: Ring, ring. What the f*** is that? 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What's that?

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First the hooting hollering and then the shooting startup, cue the

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driving. 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
0: What you need? 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
2: 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He wanna hang with a babe. 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
2: 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What's that? 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
2: Who the f*** is you? 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

Come view the style of the uniproud unibomber who maneuvered through the drama with the suit of armor. 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

0: 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Staring through the grapevine, I'm here GIA certified.
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1: Pop that thing, let it clap, let it clap. 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